0: a nice round of applause for Sotiguchi as an example. But so many other guys that got a nice round of applause. Adam Wainwright. But, you know, it was also very poignant. Two things I want to mention, but I'll do them one at a time. But the first one I want to mention to you is just how sobering, how important, how meaningful it is, and maybe especially on September 11th, when it is a day of remembrance and a day that has sorrow associated with it, to be able to think about and recognize the input into this organization by the three people that we don't have with us that you mentioned at the beginning, Walt Jocketty and Josh Hancock and Chris Duncan. I thought that was a very meaningful part of the ceremony.
1: I did too as well, and 25 years ago, I was in New York with the White Sox on that day, and the very next day we were among the first two or three buses out of Manhattan going back to Chicago, and a very, very eerie feeling in a moment for sure for everyone involved and for the entire world, not just our country.
0: Right.
1: It changed so many things. And when baseball started up again and Jack Buck's poignant speech rings so true and so well today that he gave when the Cardinals started playing again here at Busch Stadium.
0: And it just shows you what baseball can do for a country and for the attitude and for the culture that we have. But, you know, I also thought it was great, John, that you mentioned, and I did too right before you, I threw it down to you. I just couldn't help but to think about Mike Shannon. I mean, the calls during 2006, the great moments in 2006, not only you and Mike Claiborne being a part of that, 100% true, but you know, you really miss the legacy of Mike Shannon, Cardinal Hall of Famer, and just part of the fabric of St. Louis Cardinal baseball.
1: On the big screen right now, they're playing Jack Buck's speech. If we could pick that up, Jim.
2: The question has already been answered. Should we be here? Yes.

and around the country, welcome to St. Louis. The Cardinals and the Milwaukee Brewers and all of baseball welcome you back to Busch Stadium in this special evening in memory of those who lost their lives in New York, Washington, and Pennsylvania. And in honor of the heroic rescue workers, the pride that we have in our country, which we shall show you.

0: a very, very solemn moment right now, remembering 9/11, 25 years ago. Representatives of law enforcement, they're gathered in center field above Princess Landing right now. But the firefighters, the police, the first responders, Ed Farmer and I went back with a number of White Sox players a couple of weeks after 9/11. We were back in New York to make those games up against the Yankees and took a lot of gloves, balls, bats, things down to the first responders still working. And I think I was coughing 2 days after that, being down there and witnessing that, something I will never, ever, ever forget.
1: So as the ceremony continues on the field, we should note that everybody in the ballpark is very somberly. They're standing right now. They were applauding for the folks that are here at the ballpark that are being recognized, but also standing for this moment and just honoring those that that lost their lives in 9/11, the first responders, and that time in our country that was both tragic and uniting. And again, baseball had something to do with bringing that together. Jack Buck, of course, the speech that he gave, but again, thinking about Mike Shannon, his influence. Right now, they're actually introducing Anthony Reyes on the field, and Anthony Reyes is going to catch the first pitch here tonight, the ceremonial first pitch. And folks should know this about Anthony Reyes. We had him as our guest on Friday Night Live several weeks ago. He was in town for an autograph session, but Anthony is a firefighter, and he has given his life to that. His

0: brother that was a firefighter, and he's a captain of a truck in Los Angeles, and we know that Los Angeles has been a place that's been very busy in terms of fighting fires over the past 5 years, and he has been right in the middle of that. And one thing that I would share is that we were at a Cardinals fantasy camp, and many of the players were recognizing what was going on in Los Angeles, and we all texted him in the midst of that, and he appreciated his Cardinal family acknowledging the work that he is continuing to do as a first responder.
1: And during our Cardinals conversations today, they were asking, you know, Anthony Reyes, kind of a head scratcher for game one of the World Series, but Jeff Subban was quick to point out, those hitters hadn't seen him. They hadn't seen that change yet. They couldn't zero in on all kinds of footage and all that. So that made it important in him doing as well as he did to win game one in Detroit.
0: Anthony Reyes told us when he was on the Friday Night Live show, he said he didn't know he was starting until 2 days prior. He wasn't sure he was on the roster. But Tony said, look, not only are you on the roster, but you're starting game one.
1: So let's pick up the PA with John Hewlett right now. As the players are coming out of the Cardinal dugout, lining up next to the grass on the track as we get ready for...

performing our national anthem from the St. Louis County Police Department, Public Information Supervisor, Ms.

0: America, but our Star Spangled Banner, two terrific jobs down on the field here, and a really the place you want to be among Cardinal fans and friends, and looking down at the Cardinal jerseys here below us, the Molina jerseys. I see a Medwick jersey, a Jordan Walker jersey, a Pujols jersey, a Wainwright, Buechel, and Gibson. It's just so great to have the tradition of Cardinal baseball celebrated here, but also to be together with people who are like-minded as we remember 9/11 and that moment in our history. Well, we did have a bit of a delay before the opening ceremony with the 2006 World Series championship team because of rain. They did have the tarp down. I believe that that's gone, but that's going to actually put us officially into a rain delay. And so we do have a rain delay break for you. We're going to take that right now. 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And when we come back after the break, we're going to have Matt Pauley, who does such a great job in our pregame, postgame, and helping us out during moments like this. But he's got something very special for everybody, and that is some audio of 2006. And that great moment in time when the Cardinals were playing in October, and we know you're not going to want to miss that. So glad you've been with us on the Cardinals Radio Network, powered by Graybar, for the 2006 World Series celebration down on the field. And we've got more for you when we come back on the Cardinals Radio Network, powered by Graybar.
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0: We are back at Busch Stadium as we are waiting out a rain delay. It has been quite the evening, both the celebration of the 2006 World Champion St. Louis Cardinals and also a special video presentation and first responders being honored on the field for the anniversary of 9/11 as well. So lots of emotion. Certainly people have been having all different types of feels being here tonight. The best of the best, and also thinking back on a dark moment for our country on 9/11, but also how the city of St. Louis and how the Cardinals played such a large role in baseball coming back. And Jack Buck's amazing spoken word that he gave prior to a baseball coming back. I can remember being in college and sitting in my dorm room in Manhattan, Kansas, just watching that and feeling so sad about the events of 9/11, but also feeling at least a little bit of pride in being from St. Louis and seeing Jack Buck and knowing that he was a big part of our country being able to return to some level of normalcy, and baseball was a big part of that coming back from 9/11. 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

Yadier Molina in the top of this ninth inning. 1-1 by Wainwright to the Cardinal. Sort of misses high with a breaking ball. And it's 2-1. They're very deep in the outfield. Wayne continues to come down. 2-1 pitch. Fastball. Foul out of play left side. Count even. 2-2. During the regular season, hit 271 at 18 homers and 62 runs batted in. In this series, he came in 5-21 tonight with 5 runs batted in. He is set. So is Adam Wainwright, and a 2-2 delivery comes from the Cardinal closer. Headed home now. Curveball a little high, and it's a full count. Valentine is a good fastball hitter. It's a 3-2 count. Do you challenge him? He cannot beat him. Cardinals up by 2. 3-2 pitch. Playing a little fly ball. It's going to pop into a right center over the Cardinals' second baseman set. And the Mets have a tying run at the plate here in the bottom of the ninth. With Indy Chavez, the batter, on deck, Cliff Floyd. Floyd, as you know, has a big time pop. And he'll be the pinch hitter here in the bottom of the ninth. Indy Chavez has grounded out the first baseman, unassisted in the second. By the center in the fourth and again in the sixth. He is very difficult to double. Single by Valentine. That's the first hit by the Mets since the first inning. It's only the third of the game. As the Cardinals lead 3-1, the Mets have been out hit 6-3 in a fastball way, way high. The Cardinal rookie right-hander gets a visit by Yadier Molina and the Cardinals first baseman, Albert Pujols, trying to settle him down. Not to try to throw too hard. Just be your natural self. Rain continues to fall at a steady pace. It's been raining now for better than an hour. And this field is very treacherous. They do not hold against the Valentine. And he can run. He swiped 6 during the regular season. They might just send him to stay out of a double play. Here's the pitch. He's going to bunt. He takes a strike. Even 1-1. Cardinal infielders are at double play depth, especially rolling. He's weighing on the grass. Shortstop cheats over towards second base. Belliard is deep and straight away. It's a 1-1 delivery. Wayne, a big kick to left field. First field reach from Simmons. Valentine and Chavez. Will they let Floyd to that? No. Are they setting up the pitches? The bunt. They're going to call Floyd back. First and second, no one out. Cardinals lead in New York, 3-1. Dying run on Cliff Floyd. He is a very dangerous left-handed batter. He could send this New York crowd the biggest in National League championship

They're very, very deep. And they play Floyd DePoe infield, very deep, on the right side. And they play Floyd DePoe the ball. The shortstop right behind the mound. And a fastball is a strike ball up and in. And now Floyd gives some lip service to the home plate umpire. It is Wainwright trying to save this one for the Redbirds. A two-run home run by Yadier Molina in the top of this ninth inning. But Valentin and Andy Chavez have singled to start this bottom of the ninth. Two on, no one out. Cliff Floyd, the pinch hitter, at the plate with a one ball, two strike count. Now rolling, backs up. He's a big 25 feet or more off the line. Wainwright to the belt. To the plate. Snap throw to first. He's back safely. Yeah, safely. As the pitch was blowing in the dirt, it's 2-2. Andy Chavez just got back safe. He's the tying run at first base. Valentin down at second. No one out. Bottom of the ninth. Cardinals up by two. Chris Floyd, a dangerous home run threat at the plate. It will be a 2-2 delivery coming from Adam Wainwright. Reyes on deck. Cardinal right-hander comes to the set position. He checks on the runner. He's 2-2 off. Good Floyd. We're going to pop a foul back here out of play. Floyd had a really good swing at that pitch. He has yet to throw him a curveball. Looking a perfect curveball by

foul out of play. Jeff Suplak, 7 innings, 1 run, 2 hits, struck out 2 on 5. Flores came in, just a dynamite 8, struck out 2, and slowed down 1, 2, 3 after Suplak had walked. Beltran to start the 8th inning. Here's another 4, Jose Reyes. Curve, swinging a foul straight back. He got a piece of that. Did a good job, too. And then to try to close this one, Adam Wainwright. He gave a single to Valentin, a little boot single on the second base, he said. Indy Chavez, a single. The pitcher to Floyd struck out on a curveball. He was called out. And now it's Jose Reyes at the plate. Runner still at first and second, one out, and 1-2 delivery. Adam delivered. Curve, line drive into a center. Here comes Edmonds, makes the catch. What a great play by Jimmy Edmonds. Got a great break, and he robs Reyes of a base hit. 2 down and 1 to go. And here is the last New York hope. It is Paul LaDuca, their catcher. He's wearing the collar tonight. 0-4.

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1: Here's a look at your forecast. Lows level off around 64 tonight under mainly clear skies. Highs level off around 86. Tomorrow, a blend of clouds and sun. Partly cloudy skies. Tomorrow night, slight chance of thunderstorms. Lows dip down to about 64. 81 Sunday with a chance of thunderstorms. 87 Monday, chance for storms continues. Taking a look at the extended forecast. 89 Tuesday, 84 Wednesday, and 80 on Thursday. I'm staff meteorologist Kara Foster. Right now, 75. The Great

0: It's time now for a News Minute. I'm Elena Doctorian. One person is dead following a shooting in Kansas City. Police were called to the area of East 88th Street and James A. Reed Road yesterday and found a man suffering from gunshot wounds. The victim was taken to the hospital where he died from his injuries. One person of interest was detained at the scene. Girl Scouts will launch two new cookies for the 2027 season, including one for dogs. Tasty details from Mark Mayfield.
1: The dog treat is called Patch Pals and was developed with the dog subscription box company Bark. It's described as a soft-baked blueberry muffin-flavored treat. For humans, there's going to be a new allergy-friendly cookie called Sparkables, created with allergy-friendly Partake. It's an oatmeal cookie with chocolate chips that avoids the major food allergens like peanuts, eggs, and milk. Both new treats will be available online only starting January the 12th. I'm Mark Mayfield.
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2: Here's a look at your forecast. Lows level off around 64 tonight under mainly clear skies. Highs level off around 86. Tomorrow, a blend of clouds and sun. Partly cloudy skies. Tomorrow night, slight chance of thunderstorms. Lows dip down to about 64. 81 Sunday with a chance of thunderstorms. 87 Monday, chance for storms continues. Taking a look at the extended forecast. 89 Tuesday, 84 Wednesday, and 80 on Thursday. I'm staff meteorologist Kara Foster. Right now, it's 73 degrees.

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1: Here's a look at your forecast. Lows dip down to about 64 tonight under partly cloudy skies. A blend of clouds and sun again tomorrow. High temperatures reach up to 86. Partly cloudy skies tomorrow night. Slight chance of thunderstorms. Lows level off around 64. Chance for storms Sunday and Monday. 81 Sunday, 87 Monday. A peek at the extended shows, 89 Tuesday, 84 Wednesday, and 80 on Thursday. I'm staff meteorologist Kara Foster. Right now, 73. The greatest.

It's time for News Minute. I'm Elena Doctorian. The Kansas City Royals' new stadium at the Crown Center is one step closer to reality. The Kansas City, Missouri City Council voted yesterday to approve the rezoning of

0: about 68 acres, from Pershing Road to East 27th Street and Main Street to Gillam Road. The Royals are planning to leave Kauffman Stadium when their lease ends after the 2030 season and move into a new stadium. A suspect originally charged for murder following the 2024 Chiefs Super Bowl rally shooting is now facing federal firearms charges. Federal prosecutors charged Dominic Miller this past weekend with felon in possession of a firearm and possession of a machine gun. The charges stem from a July 2026 traffic stop in Kansas City. In March, the Jackson County Prosecutor's Office announced a plea agreement with Miller, stating that he was protected from murder charges, and Miller instead pled guilty to felony unlawful use of a weapon in connection with the rally shooting. This has been a News Minute from CentralMoInfo.com.
1: Here's a look at your forecast. Lows dip down to about 64 tonight under partly cloudy skies. A blend of clouds and sun again tomorrow. High temperatures reach up to 86. Partly cloudy skies tomorrow night. Slight chance of thunderstorms. Lows level off around 64. Chance for storms Sunday and Monday. 81 Sunday. 87 Monday. A peak at the extended shows. 89 Tuesday. 84 Wednesday. And 80 on Thursday. I'm staff meteorologist Kara Foster. Right now, 73.

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5: Here's a look at your forecast. Lows dip down to about 64 tonight under partly cloudy skies. A blend of clouds and sun again tomorrow. High temperatures reach up to 86. Partly cloudy skies tomorrow night. Slight chance of thunderstorms. Lows level off around 64. Chance for storms Sunday and Monday. 81 Sunday, 87 Monday. A peek at the extended shows, 89 Tuesday, 84 Wednesday, and 80 on Thursday. I'm staff meteorologist Kara Foster. Currently 72.

0: It's time for News Minute. I'm Elena Doctorian. Vice President J.D. Vance is coming to Olathe, Kansas. Vance will deliver remarks on Webco manufacturing on Monday as part of an event with the Make America Great Again Super PAC. The event is open to the public, and people interested in attending can request up to 4 tickets per mobile phone number on the MAGA PAC events website. 4 people are charged in connection with a deadly shooting outside a Northland convenience store. The Clay County Prosecutor's Office has charged Brendan Lamore, Robert Martin IV, Caitlin Sharp, and Michael Moore with murder in the second degree, armed criminal action, and attempted tampering in the first degree. 45-year-old William Anderson was shot and killed outside the Quick Trip at Broadway and Northwest Inglewood Road on Monday night. This has been a News Minute from CentralMoInfo.com.
1: Here's a look at your forecast. Lows dip down to about 64 tonight under partly cloudy skies. A blend of clouds and sun again tomorrow. High temperatures reach up to 86. Partly cloudy skies tomorrow night. Slight chance of thunderstorms. Lows level off around 64. Chance for storms Sunday and Monday. 81 Sunday. 87 Monday. A peek at the extended shows. 89 Tuesday. 84 Wednesday. And 80 on Thursday. I'm Staff Meteorologist Kara Foster. Currently 72.

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8: Here's a look at your forecast. Partly cloudy skies overnight with a low of 64. Saturday, 86. Slight chance of thunderstorms. Saturday night, lows dip down to about 64. Partly cloudy. Low 80s. Sunday with a chance of thunderstorms. Warmer. Monday with highs in the upper 80s. Chance for storms continues. Looking at the long range, 89 Tuesday, 84 Wednesday, and 80 on Thursday. I'm Staff Meteorologist Kara Foster. Right now, 71.

0: It's time for News Minute. I'm Elena Doctorian. The Moberly Police Department arrested Robert Connor for 2 counts of second-degree burglary. 64-year-old Connor was booked to the Randolph County Jail at 5:47 p.m. on September 8. Dallas Twyman was processed into jail for a possession charge on September 9th. At 9:24 p.m., 34-year-old Twyman was booked into the Randolph County Jail after being arrested by the Randolph County Sheriff's Office on the charge of possession of a controlled substance other than marijuana. A man was booked to the Randolph County Jail on the 10th of September at 6:54 in the evening. 23-year-old Matthew Crenshaw was booked on a theft charge, stealing $750 or more after being arrested by the Randolph County Sheriff's Office. This has been a News Minute from CentralMoInfo.com.
1: Here's a look at your forecast. Partly cloudy skies overnight with a low of 64. Saturday, 86.

Slight chance of thunderstorms. Saturday night, lows dip down to about 64, partly cloudy. Low 80s, Sunday, with a chance of thunderstorms. Warmer, Monday, with highs in the upper 80s, chance for storms continues. Looking at the long range, 89 Tuesday, 84 Wednesday, and 80 on Thursday. I'm staff meteorologist Kara Foster. Right now, 71.

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1: Here's a look at your forecast. Partly cloudy skies overnight with a low of 64. Saturday, 86. Slight chance of thunderstorms Saturday night. Lows dip down to about 64, partly cloudy. Low 80s Sunday with a chance of thunderstorms. Warmer Monday with highs in the upper 80s. Chance for storms continues. Looking at the long range, 89 Tuesday, 84 Wednesday, and 80 on Thursday. I'm staff meteorologist Kara Foster. Right now, it's 70 degrees.

0: It's time for News Minute. I'm Elena Doctorian. A crash in Adair County on Monday the 7th resulted in a fatality. Around 4:40 p.m., a 16-year-old female was driving a 2021 Polaris Ranger on Rye Creek Road, 2 miles northwest of Kirksville. As she traveled westbound, the vehicle traveled off the side of the roadway and overturned. The girl was not wearing a safety device and was ejected from the Polaris. She was transported to Northeast Regional Medical Center, where she was pronounced dead. Assisting at the scene were the State Highway Patrol, Adair County Sheriff's Office, and Lakeside Towing. Two people are dead following a plane crash in Neosho. Authorities say that an experimental plane crashed yesterday afternoon near Neosho Hugh Robinson Airport. The two occupants of the plane died at the scene of the crash, which is under investigation. This has been a News Minute. For more information, go to centralmoinfo.com.
1: Here's a look at your forecast. Partly cloudy skies overnight with a low of 64. Saturday, 86. Slight chance of thunderstorms. Saturday night, lows dip down to about 64. Partly cloudy. Low 80s. Sunday with a chance of thunderstorms. Warmer. Monday with highs in the upper 80s. Chance for storms continues. Looking at the long range, 89 Tuesday, 84 Wednesday, and 80 on Thursday. I'm staff meteorologist Kara Foster. Right now, it's 70 degrees.

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1: Here's a look at your forecast. Lows dip down to about 64 overnight under mainly clear skies. Daytime highs approaching 86. Saturday, a blend of clouds and sun. Partly cloudy Saturday night. Slight chance for showers. Lows around 64. 81 Sunday with a chance for storms. 87 Monday, storms continue. A peek at the extended shows, 89 Tuesday, 84 Wednesday, and 80 on Thursday. I'm staff meteorologist Laura Lockwood. Currently, it's 69 degrees.

0: It's time for News Minute. I'm Elena Doctorian. Canada has retaliated against President Donald Trump's tariffs with $20 billion worth of tariffs being placed on U.S. goods. This action could be a test of how a smaller U.S. ally does under the weight of Trump's economic pressure. Republicans are descending on Dallas for Trump's two-day convention to rally supporters for this year's elections. And a new Gallup poll shows a new low for satisfaction with the quality of K-12 education in the United States. The search for a missing man at Table Rock Lake in Stone County is now a recovery effort. The Missouri State Highway Patrol says a man and a passenger were riding a jet ski near the Table Rock Lake Dam when a storm moved through the area Sunday evening. The wind blew the jet ski on top of the man and the passenger, and only the passenger resurfaced. Troopers spent yesterday searching for the missing man. This has been a News Minute. For more information, go to centralmoinfo.com.
1: Here's a look at your forecast. Lows dip down to about 64 overnight under mainly clear skies. Daytime highs approaching 86. Saturday, a blend of clouds and sun. Partly cloudy Saturday night. Slight chance for showers. Lows around 64. 81 Sunday with a chance for storms. 87 Monday. Storms continue. A peek at the extended shows. 89 Tuesday. 84 Wednesday. And 80 on Thursday. I'm staff meteorologist Laura Lockwood. Currently, it's 69 degrees. The greatest

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1: Here's a look at your forecast. Lows of low around 64, overnight under mainly clear skies, partly cloudy skies. Saturday, highs level off around 86, partly cloudy. Saturday night, slight chance for showers, lows of low around 64, low 80s. Sunday, with a chance for showers, warmer. Monday, with highs in the upper 80s and storms. A peek at the extended shows, 89 Tuesday, 84 Wednesday, and 80 on Thursday. I'm staff meteorologist Laura Lockwood. Currently, it's 70 degrees.

0: It's time now for a News Minute. I'm Elena Doctorian. The Missouri State Highway Patrol is releasing its crash totals from Labor Day weekend. 8 people died in crashes on Missouri roads over the holiday weekend, and 82 people were injured. State troopers also reported 123 DWIs during the holiday reporting period. Efforts to reinstate Missouri's 2025 congressional map are dealt a setback before getting a boost. The U.S. Supreme Court denied an emergency request yesterday by Missouri Secretary of State Denny Hoskins to stop a Missouri Supreme Court ruling that requires the state to use the 2022 congressional map in the November election. The Missouri State Supreme Court ruling also places the 2025 congressional map on the November ballot for Missouri voters to decide. Following the U.S. Supreme Court ruling, a federal judge in St. Louis ordered Missouri to use the 2025 map, which divides Kansas City among 3 congressional districts, in the November election. This has been a News Minute from CentralMoInfo.com.
1: Here's a look at your forecast. Lows of low around 64, overnight under mainly clear skies, partly cloudy skies. Saturday, highs level off around 86, partly cloudy. Saturday night, slight chance for showers, lows of low around 64, low 80s. Sunday, with a chance for showers, warmer Monday, with highs in the upper 80s and storms. A peek at the extended shows, 89 Tuesday, 84 Wednesday, and 80 on Thursday. I'm staff meteorologist Laura Lockwood. Currently, it's 70 degrees.

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2: Here's a look at your forecast. Lows dip down to about 64 overnight under mainly clear skies. Sunshine mixed with clouds at times. Saturday, daytime highs approaching 86. Slight chance for storms. Saturday night, lows level off around 63, partly cloudy skies. Upper 70s, Sunday, with a slight chance for storms. Turning much warmer, Monday, with highs in the mid-80s. Chance for storms continues. I'm staff meteorologist Laura Lockwood. Right now, 68.

0: It's time now for a News Minute. I'm Elena Doctorian. One person is dead following a shooting in Kansas City. Police were called to the area of East 88th Street and James A. Reed Road yesterday and found a man suffering from gunshot wounds. The victim was taken to the hospital where he died from his injuries. One person of interest was detained at the scene. Girl Scouts will launch two new cookies for the 2027 season, including one for dogs. Tasty details from Mark Mayfield.
1: The dog treat is called Patch Pals and was developed with the dog subscription box company Bark. It's described as a soft-baked blueberry muffin-flavored treat. For humans, there's going to be a new allergy-friendly cookie called Sparkables. Created with allergy-friendly Partake, it's an oatmeal cookie with chocolate chips that avoids the major food allergens like peanuts, eggs, and milk. Both new treats will be available online only starting January the 12th. I'm Mark Mayfield.
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2: Here's a look at your forecast. Lows dip down to about 64 overnight under mainly clear skies. Sunshine mixed with clouds at times. Saturday, daytime highs approaching 86. Slight chance for storms. Saturday night, lows level off around 63, partly cloudy skies. Upper 70s, Sunday, with a slight chance for storms. Turning much warmer, Monday, with highs in the mid-80s, chance for storms continues. I'm staff meteorologist Laura Lockwood. Right now, 68.

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1: Here's a look at your forecast. Lows dip down to about 64 overnight under clear skies. Sunshine mixed with clouds at times. Saturday, daytime highs approaching 86. Partly cloudy skies. Saturday night, slight chance for storms. Lows dip down to about 63. Upper 70s, Sunday, with a slight chance for storms. Turning much warmer, Monday, with highs in the mid-80s, chance for storms continues. I'm staff meteorologist Laura Lockwood. Right now, 68.

0: It's time for a News Minute. I'm Elena Doctorian. The Kansas City Royals' new stadium at the Crown Center is one step closer to reality. The Kansas City, Missouri City Council voted yesterday to approve the rezoning of about 68 acres from Pershing Road to East 27th Street and Main Street to Gillum Road. The Royals are planning to leave Kauffman Stadium when their lease ends after the 2030 season and move into a new stadium. A suspect originally charged for murder following the 2024 Chiefs Super Bowl rally shooting is now facing federal firearms charges. Federal prosecutors charged Dominic Miller this past weekend with felon in possession of a firearm and possession of a machine gun. The charges stem from a July 2026 traffic stop in Kansas City. In March, the Jackson County Prosecutor's Office announced a plea agreement with Miller, stating that he was protected from murder charges, and Miller instead pled guilty to felony unlawful use of a weapon in connection with the rally shooting. This has been a News Minute from CentralMoInfo.com.
1: Here's a look at your forecast. Lows dip down to about 64 overnight under clear skies. Sunshine mixed with clouds at times. Saturday, daytime highs approaching 86. Partly cloudy skies. Saturday night, slight chance for storms. Lows dip down to about 63. Upper 70s, Sunday, with a slight chance for storms. Turning much warmer, Monday, with highs in the mid-80s. Chance for storms continues. I'm staff meteorologist Laura Lockwood. Currently, it's 66 degrees.

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2: Here's a look at your forecast. Sunshine mixed with clouds at times today, with daytime highs approaching 86. Slight chance for storms. Tonight, lows dip down to about 63. Partly cloudy skies. More clouds than sun tomorrow. Slight chance of thunderstorms. High temperatures reach up to 77. Temperatures a bit above average. Monday and Tuesday, with highs from the mid-80s to the upper 80s. Thunderstorms both days. I'm staff meteorologist Laura Lockwood. Currently, it's 68 degrees.

0: It's time for News Minute. I'm Elena Doctorian. Vice President J.D. Vance is coming to Olathe, Kansas. Vance will deliver remarks on Webco manufacturing on Monday as part of an event with the Make America Great Again Super PAC. The event is open to the public, and people interested in attending can request up to 4 tickets per mobile phone number on the MAGA PAC events website. 4 people are charged in connection with a deadly shooting outside a Northland convenience store. The Clay County Prosecutor's Office has charged Brendan Lamore, Robert Martin IV, Caitlin Sharp, and Michael Moore with murder in the second degree, armed criminal action, and attempted tampering in the first degree. 45-year-old William Anderson was shot and killed outside the Quick Trip at Broadway and Northwest Inglewood Road on Monday night. This has been a News Minute from CentralMoInfo.com.
1: Here's a look at your forecast. Sunshine mixed with clouds at times today, with daytime highs approaching 86. Slight chance for storms. Tonight, lows dip down to about 63. Partly cloudy skies. More clouds than sun tomorrow. Slight chance of thunderstorms. High temperatures reach up to 77. Temperatures a bit above average Monday and Tuesday, with highs from the mid-80s to the upper 80s. Thunderstorms both days. I'm staff meteorologist Laura Lockwood. Currently 66.

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2: Here's a look at your forecast. Sunshine mixed with clouds at times today, with daytime highs approaching 86. Slight chance for storms. Tonight, lows dip down to about 63. Partly cloudy skies. More clouds than sun tomorrow. Slight chance of thunderstorms. High temperatures reach up to 77. Temperatures a bit above average Monday and Tuesday, with highs from the mid-80s to the upper 80s. Thunderstorms both days. I'm staff meteorologist Laura Lockwood. Right now, 67.

0: It's time for a News Minute. I'm Elena Doctorian. The Moberly Police Department arrested Robert Connor for two counts of second-degree burglary. 64-year-old Connor was booked to the Randolph County Jail at 5:47 p.m. on September 8. Dallas Twyman was processed into jail for a possession charge on September 9th. At 9:24 p.m., 34-year-old Twyman was booked into the Randolph County Jail after being arrested by the Randolph County Sheriff's Office on the charge of possession of a controlled substance other than marijuana. A man was booked to the Randolph County Jail on the 10th of September at 6:54 in the evening. 23-year-old Matthew Crenshaw was booked on a theft charge, stealing $750 or more after being arrested by the Randolph County Sheriff's Office. This has been a News Minute from CentralMoInfo.com.
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0: Thunderstorms both days. I'm Staff Meteorologist Laura Lockwood. Right now, 67.
1: Let's take a look at what's happening. 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That's what's happening. 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Yeah.

0: 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Because I gotta have faith. I gotta have faith.
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8: Here's a look at your forecast. Sunshine mixed with clouds at times today, with a slight chance of rain showers. Daytime highs approaching 86. Partly cloudy skies again tonight. Slight chance for storms. Lows level off around 63. Cloudy skies with a few peaks of sun tomorrow. Slight chance for storms. High temperatures reach up to 77. Chance of thunderstorms Monday and Tuesday, 86. Monday, 89. Tuesday. I'm staff meteorologist Laura Lockwood. Currently, 66.

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0: It's time for News Minute. I'm Elena Doctorian. A crash in Adair County on Monday the 7th resulted in a fatality. Around 4:40 p.m., a 16-year-old female was driving a 2021 Polaris Ranger on Rye Creek Road, 2 miles northwest of Kirksville. As she traveled westbound, the vehicle traveled off the side of the roadway and overturned. The girl was not wearing a safety device and was ejected from the Polaris. She was transported to Northeast Regional Medical Center, where she was pronounced dead. Assisting at the scene were the State Highway Patrol, Adair County Sheriff's Office, and Lakeside Towing. Two people are dead following a plane crash in Neosho. Authorities say that an experimental plane crashed yesterday afternoon near Neosho Hugh Robinson Airport. The two occupants of the plane died at the scene of the crash, which is under investigation. This has been a News Minute. For more information, go to centralmoinfo.com.
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1: Here's a look at your forecast. Sunshine mixed with clouds at times today, with a slight chance of rain showers. Daytime highs approaching 86. Partly cloudy skies again tonight. Slight chance for storms. Lows of aloft around 63. Cloudy skies with a few peaks of sun tomorrow. Slight chance for storms. High temperatures reach up to 77. Chance of thunderstorms Monday and Tuesday, 86. Monday, 89. Tuesday. I'm staff meteorologist Laura Lockwood. Currently 66.
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3: Here's a look at your forecast. Slight chance for showers today. Otherwise, partly cloudy skies. Highs around 86. Partly cloudy again tonight. Slight chance of thunderstorms. Lows level off around 63. Slight chance for storms tomorrow. High temperatures reach up to 77. Cloudy skies with a few peaks of sun. Turning warmer Monday and Tuesday with highs from the mid-80s to the upper 80s. Storms possible both days. I'm staff meteorologist Paul Trombley. Currently, it's 69 degrees.

0: It's time for News Minute. I'm Elena Doctorian. Canada has retaliated against President Donald Trump's tariffs with $20 billion worth of tariffs being placed on U.S. goods. This action could be a test of how a smaller U.S. ally does under the weight of Trump's economic pressure. Republicans are descending on Dallas for Trump's two-day convention to rally supporters for this year's elections. And a new Gallup poll shows a new low for satisfaction with the quality of K-12 education in the United States. The search for a missing man at Table Rock Lake in Stone County is now a recovery effort. The Missouri State Highway Patrol says a man and a passenger were riding a jet ski near the Table Rock Lake Dam when a storm moved through the area Sunday evening. The wind blew the jet ski on top of the man and the passenger, and only the passenger resurfaced. Troopers spent yesterday searching for the missing man. This has been a News Minute. For more information, go to centralmoinfo.com.
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2: Here's a look at your forecast. Slight chance for showers.

0: Hours today. Otherwise, partly cloudy skies. Highs around 86. Partly cloudy again tonight. Slight chance of thunderstorms. Lows level off around 63. Slight chance for storms tomorrow. High temperatures reach up to 77. Cloudy skies with a few peaks of sun. Turning warmer Monday and Tuesday with highs from the mid-80s to the upper 80s. Storms possible both days. I'm staff meteorologist Paul Trombley. Currently, it's 69 degrees.
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4: Here's a look at your forecast. A blend of clouds and sun today with a chance of rain showers. Daytime highs approaching 86. 63 tonight, slight chance for storms. Cloudy skies with a few peaks of sun tomorrow. Slight chance of thunderstorms. Highs level off around 77. Temperatures a bit above average Monday and Tuesday with highs from the mid-80s to the upper 80s. Storms possible both days. I'm Staff Meteorologist Paul Trombley. Right now, it's 74 degrees.

It's time now for a News Minute. I'm Elena Doctorian. The Missouri State Highway Patrol is releasing its crash totals from Labor Day weekend. 8 people died in crashes on Missouri roads over the holiday weekend, and 82 people were injured. State troopers also reported 123 DWIs during the holiday reporting period. Efforts to reinstate Missouri's 2025 congressional map are dealt a setback before getting a boost. The U.S. Supreme Court denied an emergency request yesterday by Missouri Secretary of State Denny Hoskins to stop a Missouri Supreme Court ruling that requires the state to use the 2022 congressional map in the November election. The Missouri State Supreme Court ruling also places the 2025 congressional map on the November ballot for Missouri voters to decide. Following the U.S. Supreme Court ruling, a federal judge in St. Louis ordered Missouri to use the

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2: Here's a look at your forecast. A blend of clouds and sun today, with a chance of rain showers. Daytime highs approaching 86. 63 tonight, slight chance for storms. Cloudy skies with a few peaks of sun tomorrow. Slight chance of thunderstorms. Highs level off around 77. Temperatures a bit above average Monday and Tuesday, with highs from the mid-80s to the upper 80s. Storms possible both days. I'm Staff Meteorologist Paul Trombley. Right now, it's 74 degrees.
3: 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The next Reading to Rover meeting is coming up September 21st. 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
4: Here's a look at your forecast. Sunshine mixed with clouds at times today, with daytime highs approaching 86. Partly cloudy skies tonight. Slight chance of thunderstorms. Lows dip down to about 63. Cloudy skies with a few peaks of sun tomorrow. Slight chance of thunderstorms. High temperatures reach up to 77. Temperatures a bit above average Monday and Tuesday, with highs from the mid-80s to the upper 80s. Thunderstorms possible both days. I'm Staff Meteorologist Paul Trombley. Currently 79.

0: A man suffering from gunshot wounds. The victim was taken to the hospital where he died from his injuries. One person of interest was detained at the scene. Girl Scouts will launch two new cookies for the 2027 season, including one for dogs. Tasty details from Mark Mayfield.
1: The dog treat is called Patch Pals and was developed with the dog subscription box company Bark. 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For humans, there's going to be a new allergy-friendly cookie called Sparkables. Created with allergy-friendly partake, it's an oatmeal cookie with chocolate chips that avoids the major food allergens like peanuts, eggs, and milk. Both new treats will be available online only starting January the 12th. I'm Mark Mayfield.
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4: Here's a look at your forecast. Sunshine mixed with clouds at times today, with daytime highs approaching 86. Partly cloudy skies tonight. Slight chance of thunderstorms. Lows dip down to about 63. Cloudy skies with a few peaks of sun tomorrow. Slight chance of thunderstorms. High temperatures reach up to 77. Temperatures a bit above average Monday and Tuesday, with highs from the mid-80s to the upper 80s. Thunderstorms possible both days. I'm staff meteorologist Paul Trombley. Currently, it's 81 degrees.
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6: Here's a look at your forecast. Sunshine mixed with clouds at times today, with daytime highs approaching 86. Partly cloudy skies tonight. Slight chance of thunderstorms. Lows dip down to about 63. Cloudy skies with a few peaks of sun tomorrow. Slight chance of thunderstorms. High temperatures reach up to 77. Temperatures a bit above average Monday and Tuesday, with highs from the mid-80s to the upper 80s. Thunderstorms possible both days. I'm Staff Meteorologist Paul Trombley. Currently, it's 81 degrees.

0: It's time for a News Minute. I'm Elena Doctorian. The Kansas City Royals' new stadium at the Crown Center is one step closer to reality. The Kansas City, Missouri City Council voted yesterday to approve the rezoning of about 68 acres from Pershing Road to East 27th Street and Main Street to Gillum Road. The Royals are planning to leave Kauffman Stadium when their lease ends after the 2030 season and move into a new stadium. A suspect originally charged for murder following the 2024 Chiefs Super Bowl rally shooting is now facing federal firearms charges. Federal prosecutors charged Dominic Miller this past weekend with felon in possession of a firearm and possession of a machine gun. The charges stem from a July 2026 traffic stop in Kansas City. In March, the Jackson County Prosecutor's Office announced a plea agreement with Miller, stating that he was protected from murder charges, and Miller instead pled guilty to felony unlawful use of a weapon in connection with the rally shooting. This has been a News Minute from CentralMoInfo.com.
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4: Here's a look at your forecast. Sunshine mixed with clouds at times today, with daytime highs approaching 86. Partly cloudy skies tonight. Slight chance of thunderstorms. Lows dip down to about 63. Cloudy skies with a few peaks of sun tomorrow. Slight chance of thunderstorms. High temperatures reach up to 77. Temperatures a bit above average Monday and Tuesday, with highs from the mid-80s to the upper 80s. Thunderstorms possible both days. I'm staff meteorologist Paul Trombley. Right now, 82.
0: Let's take a look at what's happening. The city of Kirksville is hosting a free Halloween flashlight egg extravaganza on October 24th. 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

Recreation Coordinator at 660-627-1485. That's all going to happen at the North Park Sports Complex, 3000 Novinger Street in Kirksville on October 24th. For more information, go to centralmoinfo.com.

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3: Here's a look at your forecast. High temperatures reach up to 86 this afternoon under mainly clear skies. Slight chance of thunderstorms tonight. Lows dip down to about 63. Partly cloudy skies. Cloudy skies with a few peaks of sun tomorrow. Slight chance of thunderstorms. High temperatures reach up to 77. Temperatures a bit above average Monday and Tuesday with highs from the mid-80s to the upper 80s. Thunderstorms possible both days. I'm Staff Meteorologist Paul Trombley. Currently 83. The greatest.

0: It's time for a News Minute. I'm Elena Doctorian. Vice President J.D. Vance is coming to Olathe, Kansas. Vance will deliver remarks on Webco manufacturing on Monday as part of an event with the Make America Great Again Super PAC. The event is open to the public, and people interested in attending can request up to 4 tickets per mobile phone number on the MAGA PAC events website. 4 people are charged in connection with a deadly shooting outside a Northland convenience store. The Clay County Prosecutor's Office has charged Brendan Lamore, Robert Martin IV, Caitlin Sharp, and Michael Moore with murder in the second degree, armed criminal action, and attempted tampering in the first degree. 45-year-old William Anderson was shot and killed outside the Quick Trip at Broadway and Northwest Inglewood Road on Monday night. This has been a News Minute from CentralMoInfo.com.
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7: Here's a look at your forecast. High temperatures reach up to 86 this afternoon under mainly clear skies. Slight chance of thunderstorms tonight. Lows dip down to about 63. Partly cloudy skies. Cloudy skies with a few peaks of sun tomorrow. Slight chance of thunderstorms. High temperatures reach up to 77. Temperatures a bit above average Monday and Tuesday with highs from the mid-80s to the upper 80s. Thunderstorms possible both days. I'm staff meteorologist Paul Trombley. Currently 83.
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4: Here's a look at your forecast. High temperatures reach up to 86 this afternoon under mainly clear skies. Slight chance of thunderstorms tonight. Lows dip down to about 63. Partly cloudy skies. Cloudy skies with a few peaks of sun tomorrow. Slight chance of thunderstorms. High temperatures reach up to 77. Temperatures a bit above average Monday and Tuesday, with highs from the mid-80s to the upper 80s. Thunderstorms possible both days. I'm Staff Meteorologist Paul Trombley. Right now, 84.

0: It's time for a News Minute. I'm Elena Doctorian. The Moberly Police Department arrested Robert Connor for 2 counts of second-degree burglary. 64-year-old Connor was booked to the Randolph County Jail at 5:47 p.m. on September 8. Dallas Twyman was processed into jail for a possession charge on September 9th. At 9:24 p.m., 34-year-old Twyman was booked into the Randolph County Jail after being arrested by the Randolph County Sheriff's Office on the charge of possession of a controlled substance other than marijuana. A man was booked to the Randolph County Jail on the 10th of September at 6:54 in the evening. 23-year-old Matthew Crenshaw was booked on a theft charge, stealing $750 or more after being arrested by the Randolph County Sheriff's Office. This has been a News Minute from CentralMoInfo.com.
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5: Here's a look at your forecast. High temperatures reach up to 86 this afternoon under mainly clear skies. Slight chance of thunderstorms tonight. Lows dip down to about 63. Partly cloudy skies. Cloudy skies with a few peaks of sun tomorrow. Slight chance of thunderstorms. High temperatures reach up to 77. Temperatures a bit above average Monday and Tuesday with highs from the mid-80s to the upper 80s. Thunderstorms possible both days. I'm staff meteorologist Paul Trombley. Right now, 84.
0: Let's take a look at what's happening. The Moberly Public Library invites kids to join them for Reading to Rover, an event that helps kids build their literacy skills and meet a fuzzy new friend at the Moberly Library. A certified therapy dog will be visiting the library with their handlers to be read to by children in the kindergarten through fifth grade age range. That will be the third Monday of every month from 6 p.m. to 7 p.m. at the Moberly Library. The next Reading to Rover meeting is coming up September 21st. That's what's happening. For more information, go to CentralMoInfo.com.

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6: Here's a look at your forecast.
7: Sunshine mixed with clouds at times this afternoon, with daytime highs approaching 86. Partly cloudy skies again tonight. Slight chance of thunderstorms. Lows dip down to about 64. Chance of thunderstorms tomorrow. Daytime highs approaching 75. Cloudy skies expected. High of 84 Monday, with a slight chance for showers. Slight chance for storms, 89 on Tuesday. I'm Staff Meteorologist Paul Trombley. Right now, 86.

0: It's time for News Minute. I'm Elena Doctorian. A crash in Adair County on Monday the 7th resulted in a fatality. Around 4:40 p.m., a 16-year-old female was driving a 2021 Polaris Ranger on Rye Creek Road, 2 miles northwest of Kirksville. As she traveled westbound, the vehicle traveled off the side of the roadway and overturned. The girl was not wearing a safety device and was ejected from the Polaris. She was transported to Northeast Regional Medical Center, where she was pronounced dead. Assisting at the scene were the State Highway Patrol, Adair County Sheriff's Office, and Lakeside Towing. Two people are dead following a plane crash in Neosho. Authorities say that an experimental plane crashed yesterday afternoon near Neosho Hugh Robinson Airport. The two occupants of the plane died at the scene of the crash, which is under investigation. This has been a News Minute. For more information, go to centralmoinfo.com.
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1: Here's a look at your forecast. Sunshine mixed with clouds at times this afternoon, with daytime highs approaching 86. Partly cloudy skies again tonight. Slight chance of thunderstorms. Lows dip down to about 64. Chance of thunderstorms tomorrow. Daytime highs approaching 75. Cloudy skies expected. High of 84 Monday, with a slight chance for showers. Slight chance for storms, 89 on Tuesday. I'm staff meteorologist Paul Trombley. Right now, it's 86 degrees.
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2: Here's a look at your forecast. Sunshine mixed with clouds at times this afternoon, with daytime highs approaching 88. Partly cloudy skies again tonight. Slight chance of thunderstorms. Lows level off around 64. High temperatures reach up to 75 tomorrow. Chance for storms. Temps a bit above average Monday and Tuesday, with highs for the mid-80s to the upper 80s. Slight chance for showers Monday. Slight chance of thunderstorms on Tuesday. I'm staff meteorologist Paul Trombley. Currently, it's 88 degrees. The greatest.

0: It's time for News Minute. I'm Elena Doctorian. Canada has retaliated against President Donald Trump's tariffs, with $20 billion worth of tariffs being placed on U.S. goods. This action could be a test of how a smaller U.S. ally does under the weight of Trump's economic pressure. Republicans are descending on Dallas for Trump's two-day convention to rally supporters for this year's elections. And a new Gallup poll shows a new low for satisfaction with the quality of K-12 education in the United States. The search for a missing man at Table Rock Lake in Stone County is now a recovery effort. The Missouri State Highway Patrol says a man and a passenger were riding a jet ski near the Table Rock Lake Dam when a storm moved through the area Sunday evening. The wind blew the jet ski on top of the man and the passenger, and only the passenger resurfaced. Troopers spent yesterday searching for the missing man. This has been a News Minute. For more information, go to centralmoinfo.com.
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8: Here's a look at your forecast. Sunshine mixed with clouds at times this afternoon, with daytime highs approaching 88. Partly cloudy skies again tonight. Slight chance of thunderstorms. Lows level off around 64. High temperatures reach up to 75 tomorrow. Chance for storms. Temps a bit above average Monday and Tuesday, with highs from the mid-80s to the upper 80s. Slight chance for showers Monday. Slight chance of thunderstorms on Tuesday. I'm staff meteorologist Paul Trombley. Right now, 88.
0: Let's take a look at what's happening. One of Kirksville's staple annual downtown events is coming up. 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That's what's happening. 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
2: Here's a look at your forecast. Sunshine mixed with clouds at times this afternoon, with daytime highs approaching 88. Partly cloudy skies tonight, slight chance of thunderstorms, lows dip down to about 64. Chance for storms tomorrow, daytime highs approaching 75, cloudy skies expected. Temps a bit above average Monday and Tuesday, with highs from the mid 80s to the upper 80s. Slight chance for showers Monday, slight chance of thunderstorms on Tuesday. I'm staff meteorologist Kara Foster. Right now, it's 88 degrees.

It's time now for a News Minute. I'm Elena Doctorian. The Missouri State Highway Patrol is releasing its crash totals from Labor Day weekend. 8 people died in crashes on Missouri roads over the holiday weekend, and 82 people were injured. State troopers also reported 123 DWIs during the holiday reporting period. Efforts to reinstate Missouri's 2025 congressional map are dealt a setback before getting a boost. The U.S. Supreme Court denied an emergency request yesterday by Missouri Secretary of State Denny Hoskins to stop a Missouri Supreme Court ruling that requires the state to use the 2022 congressional map in the November.

0: November election. The Missouri State Supreme Court ruling also places the 2025 congressional map on the November ballot for Missouri voters to decide. Following the U.S. Supreme Court ruling, a federal judge in St. Louis ordered Missouri to use the 2025 map, which divides Kansas City among three congressional districts, in the November election. This has been a News Minute from CentralMoInfo.com.
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4: Here's a look at your forecast. Sunshine mixed with clouds at times this afternoon, with daytime highs approaching 88. Partly cloudy skies tonight, slight chance of thunderstorms, lows dip down to about 64. Chance for storms tomorrow, daytime highs approaching 75, cloudy skies expected. Temps a bit above average Monday and Tuesday, with highs from the mid-80s to the upper 80s. Slight chance for showers Monday, slight chance of thunderstorms on Tuesday. I'm staff meteorologist Kara Foster. Right now, it's 88 degrees.
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2: Here's a look at your forecast. Sunshine mixed with clouds at times this afternoon, with daytime highs approaching 88. Partly cloudy skies tonight, slight chance of thunderstorms, lows dip down to about 64. Chance for storms tomorrow, daytime highs approaching 75, cloudy skies expected. Temps a bit above average Monday and Tuesday, with highs from the mid-80s to the upper 80s. Slight chance for showers Monday, slight chance of thunderstorms on Tuesday. I'm staff meteorologist Kara Foster. Currently 87.

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5: Here's a look at your forecast. Sunshine mixed with clouds at times this afternoon, with daytime highs approaching 88. Partly cloudy skies tonight, slight chance of thunderstorms, lows dip down to about 64. Chance for storms tomorrow, daytime highs approaching 75, cloudy skies expected. Temps a bit above average Monday and Tuesday, with highs from the mid-80s to the upper 80s. Slight chance for showers Monday, slight chance of thunderstorms on Tuesday. I'm staff meteorologist Kara Foster. Currently 87.
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11: Here's a look at your forecast. Lows level off around 64 tonight under partly cloudy skies with a slight chance of thunderstorms. Cloudy skies expected. Tomorrow, chance of thunderstorms. High temperatures reach up to 75. Slight chance of thunderstorms. Tomorrow night, lows level off around 60. Mainly cloudy skies expected. Turning warmer Monday and Tuesday with highs from the mid-80s to the upper 80s. Thunderstorms both days. I'm staff meteorologist Kara Foster. Currently 86.

0: It's time for News Minute. I'm Elena Doctorian. The Kansas City Royals' new stadium at the Crown Center is one step closer to reality. The Kansas City, Missouri City Council voted yesterday to approve the rezoning of about 68 acres from Pershing Road to East 27th Street and Main Street to Gillam Road. The Royals are planning to leave Kauffman Stadium when their lease ends after the 2030 season and move into a new stadium. A suspect originally charged for murder following the 2024 Chiefs Super Bowl rally shooting is now facing federal firearms charges. Federal prosecutors charged Dominic Miller this past weekend with felon in possession of a firearm and possession of a machine gun. The charges stem from a July 2026 traffic stop in Kansas City. In March, the Jackson County Prosecutor's Office announced a plea agreement with Miller, stating that he was protected from murder charges, and Miller instead pled guilty to felony unlawful use of a weapon in connection with the rally shooting. This has been a News Minute from CentralMoInfo.com.
1: Here's a look at your forecast. Lows level off around 64 tonight under partly cloudy skies with a slight chance of thunderstorms. Cloudy skies expected. Tomorrow, chance of thunderstorms. High temperatures reach up to 75. Slight chance of thunderstorms. Tomorrow night, lows level off around 60. Mainly cloudy skies expected. Turning warmer Monday and Tuesday with highs from the mid-80s to the upper 80s. Thunderstorms both days. I'm staff meteorologist Kara Foster. Right now, it's 84 degrees.

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